0: And that guy over there, he's also very cute, you too. And well, I think pretty much everyone.
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sing and I don't smoke, but I love to drink. I'm paranoid, I don't miss a thing, but I'm still nice, at least that's what I think. I fall in love like I'm a fiend, but then I pull out and say,

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You don't know me, but I got news for you. I came broken, ego issues, my head is swollen. I got a